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1: Would you wanna come?
2: Yeah, I would. Yeah, it's really cool.
1: Good, amazing.
2: Yeah. Nice. Love the music, love the sound.
3: People... I love the inclusiveness.
2: Yeah, the inclusiveness.
1: Yeah. Yeah. Is it very inclusive?
2: Yeah. No, it's good.
1: Good.
4: It's amazing. I haven't seen anything like it before.
5: 男性と女性の声の、交わった点、合わさった点、ハーモニー。ゆっくりの時もいいし、速い展開の時も良かったし、皆さんがくるくる回ってダンスをするところもすごく良かったし、皆さんの笑顔が素敵でした。
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